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1: A few questions that I need to know. How you could ever hurt me so. I need to know what I've done wrong.

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1: The sound of San Francisco. What a jam. Now from the City of Love and Peace, we travel all the way to the East Coast. Please welcome, from deep in the heart of Harlem, Miss Bus.
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can recognize me anymore. Not that you knew me back then, but it all comes back to me in the end. You kept everything inside, and even though I tried, it all fell apart. What it meant to

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What it meant

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3: 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And you've got it.